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0: 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Still locked down to the greatest, ever and greatest, ever radio station in Kumasi, the biggest wire, 102.5 FM. Collectively with my people on TikTok, we are bringing you the Three Shot Show. Yeah, Destination 3M, say goodbye.
1: Three Shots.
0: Yeah, crowns a lot, eh? Three Shots come your way every Monday, 12 a.m. to 3 a.m. 3 hours of non-stop energy, music and more, entertainment, everything's on. Yeah, I get a better price, of course, for crying a more professional way, you understand. Today marks to be the 18th day of May 2026. How you doing? And for that TV free and out of pay. Me and my chelo studio is in the bummer off at 17. We'll find it that same. And I didn't think I want to mean that. Catch him. Didn't think I want to mean that. No pay. Didn't think I want to mean that. Oh yeah, Juma. And I say, oh yeah, Juma. Juma, you almost two times. Oh, Juma, you almost two times. Oh yeah, Juma. And I say, oh yeah,

as we always do, yeah, we bring you the special question on the show, talking point, that we listen to more music, we come back, make some calls. Now, BB, as well, it might come in a more professional way, you understand. So if you're listening to YFM this morning, yeah, I'm giving this question, yeah, into just write a number down, or you can also bring your opinions on the number 0246 807 545, 0246 807 545. Today I'm asking on the show, what's that one thing I will hear the COX till now? We need to cry. Yeah? One bad thing. I'm not talking about a good thing, yeah. One bad thing. Oh yeah, the COX. But then, till now, we need to cry. Yeah? Till now, we're going to cheer that. What's that one bad thing? I want more TikTok now, so you can also send your messages. I'll be reading them for you, yeah. 0246 807 545. You're live on TikTok _CapsSBN. Yeah, you can join the feed right now. I am chilly until you baby. Today I'm asking on the talking point today. What's that one thing? Oh yeah, the COX till now. Unima de cry, yeah. What's that one thing? I the COX till now. Unima de cry, yeah. I'm not picking calls. More and more friend. I'm picking calls this year. One is like 1:30 thereabout. I'll be picking some calls here. Yeah. But for now, for WhatsApp voice notes, nebra. It shouldn't exceed 30 seconds. SMS and so on the bar. I'll be reading them for you when the time is due. Yeah, 0246 807 545. Then I'll the COX. Till now. Oh, na de cry, yeah. A damn bonnie pa. Not talking about a good thing. At the bonnie ben pa na I did TRX. I turn now. Unima de cry, yeah. 0246 807 545. Still live with the biggest why. Let's go. 1025 FM. I'll be back in the GPM. More music. 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

0: 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Jack, I'm still alive, man. Let me catch you. I catch you. I'm playing two music. Let's talk on your radio, yeah? We are transferring live from the heart of Kumasi. I want your empty injunction. I want you to do your mercy. You understand? This is a three shots, yeah? What is this? Daily like 3 a.m. I'll leave you. The show comes your way every Monday from 12 a.m. to 3 a.m. They will say goodbye. My name is SB and DJ. You can come deny God, yeah? Being your rough rider. Jack, question number 2, Ghana. I'm a Zalaben. 0246807545. I was asking on the talking point today. Jack, was it? What's that one thing? One bad thing. One bad thing. Mom, what TikTok, Mr. Mokam? One bad thing. Oh, yeah. At you now, ex, unini jai, when you want to cry, one bad thing. I'm not talking about the good things you did for your ex. No, I'm not talking about that. One bad thing, oh yeah, actually, ex. Oh, ex, and when actually that, one bad thing. Share with me 0246-807-545. 0246-807-545. Yeah, you can call me right now. Near Dean, come on. 0246 The messages I'm getting here, and I know this. 0246 807 545. Hello, good morning.
1: Morning,
0: yeah, class lab. Drop runner. Taxi on. I say we are now on a main for Jose. Nice. And then I agree what cash out to big time. Now, yeah, what's that one thing? Oh yeah, yeah. Till now, ex and want to cry. We can't. Watch your mummy and Nina. Or girlfriend, and now for two. Watch your mummy and Nina. Hey, Jack. Uncle Evia. Now, then I'll cut it at that down. Then I'll cut that down. Hey,
2: let's go.
0: Jack, one of them. 0246807545. What's that one thing? Oh yeah, till now, oh ex, oh not the cry, yeah, only jai, well, not the one bad thing. I'm not talking about the good things, yeah. One bad thing until now. Oh yeah, the chill ex, well, who actually? That's the question I'm asking on the talking point today. I have a lot of messages here. I'll be reading them. But for now, what they're framing, yeah? Messages and Mary reading later. 0246807545. Hello, good morning.
3: Morning.
0: Yeah, class loving. Jack, Tiazun, and Uncle. Can you feel radio set to no mommy? Why? What is that one thing I eat? Oh, too bad. Okay, let's pick the next caller. Hello, good morning.
4: Yeah, good morning.
0: Yeah, good evening, baby. I'm very free.
4: That's what I'm going to free from Kono.
0: But you're frozen. Kwampoku, where are you? Kwampoku CIV. Yeah, oh, nice. Tia's name, queer name. What's that one bad thing that you did to your ex? Till now, we're going to cry.
4: My girlfriend and I'm going to say, I discovered a few.
0: He's
4: going to see a girl now. Only two months can continue in first canoe. That case is in on the booth. We say, I'll see my Chinese can I say, my Timmy and Chinese can I say, and I'm going to tell them the tea.
0: It is scanning a team on them. Now, once we're trying to say, I don't know what I'm trying to say.
4: I'm in China, I say, remember, I cut down about my farm, maybe quite a business, mean I'm no be and I'm a disc and I to all. I dare say I'm a cotton, the metal, and I'm in Sumina, and so since I'm in Tourist Ghana, I say,
0: indeed, one must see cat to turn out of one thing, killer. Yeah, thank you very much for calling. Obviously, on the Sika, the Sika Befi. Na girl ni nimsika kro ba ono no nimsika kro till now and one at titi on them. Next caller, hello, good morning. Jack, who didn't make your friend free?
1: Hello,
0: yeah, good morning.
1: Good morning.
0: Your name and where you calling me from?
1: My name is Essien. I'm calling from Kenya.
0: Your name is Essien. A fear, nice one. Oh, I'm glad you're a girl. What's that one? Emaria, did you say if you are my bad things, baby, but what do you back on a catch? What's that bad, one bad thing you did to your ex? Till now, on a tree. Efia, me too. A dog's wrong, didn't I? If you're into man, go again. Mess it, a man on. Oh my days. You're still live on Y1025 FM. What's that one bad thing, eh? You did in your relationship with your ex. Till now. Well, who are the cry, eh? Me and my people on TikTok collectively, we are bringing you the three short show live on Y1025 FM. You can also join the conversation. 0246807545. What is that one bad thing? Oh, X or your channel. Till now, we need to cry. Yeah. 0246807545. 0246807545. From CC, I didn't come on. What is that one bad thing? The Amoki can there. Me, who is there, bad? The Amoki can me, who is there, bad? I think the lines keep dropping, but you can still call 0246807545. I appreciate you all. 0246807545. 0246807545.

0: Hello, good morning.
1: Fine morning.
0: Yeah, good evening, baby. I'm free.
1: Rich, I don't know.
0: If I was rich.
1: Yeah, Rich Aroma.
0: Rich has a aroma.
1: Yeah, Rich Aroma.
0: Rich, you have seen your queen. What's that one bad thing? Oh yeah, till now, ex, you need to cry.
1: Bad, one bad thing for me is,
0: I think I'll pick my final caller then. My kind Sam, one or two messages, then we go back to the music, okay? You're still live on Y1025 FM. Trisha Show is airborne.

0: Her name is Thelma. Thelma TM Free Santasi. Thelma said, hey, Debbie, mommy, feminine, I'm kind of here. Thelma said, she slept with. Hey. my home is. She slept with her boyfriend's brother. Hey! Your boyfriend's brother. Thelma. Hello, good morning. Jack, Tia, so you're creating. What's that one bad thing? I'll hear Tia X. Tony, I won't want to cry. Jack, you're frozen. Kafra, for chairman. You're frozen.
1: I'm
0: in a quick loan. I would do quick loan, bro.
2: Let's go!
0: Who TV did everything on Volcano? Who did on Woody not to also? I see. Yeah, Tia, I'm saying I'm creating him.
1: No,
0: me a three, me a four, me a six, me a seven, me a eight, me a nine, me a ten. I didn't do that.
1: Oh, send a woman, you'll get chicken.
0: Oh, my God, we are chicken.
1: We are chicken.
0: We are in your jack with us. That's it, don't pray. Okay. Is it a woman in a woman saying, I don't want chicken? They were a fresh boy. I'm in kind. Oh, I want to end the course. Yeah. Hello, good morning. Yeah, Tia, so I'm creating. What's that one bad thing I hear in your relationship? Past relationship or ex or your channel? Till now, only mother cry. Yeah, can you tune? Can you? Okay, okay, so free info. Nice, Tia, so I'm creating. Okay. Yeah, can you free radio set no man can cry until they all come? Why? Nice. Oh, too bad, too bad. I think I'll end the course. Yeah, my main kind some messages here. Where is your friend Kwame Neymar? Kwame Neymar is listening to me live from Kochi. Yes, Kwame Neymar said he stole their girlfriend's money. Like 700 gun. Oh, bruh. Who are you? Girls, he got 7 million. Why would you do that? Nah, Jack, betray him. Why would you steal your girlfriend's money? What require then? I don't know who be sending on farmer and answer then. Oh, Neymar. This says his name is Albert. Okay, Albert is listening to me live from Sofa Line. Albert said he had a sugar mommy. Yeah, he had, let me summarize it. Dawson, he had a sugar mommy aside his girlfriend. Or you just can't free sugar mommy now. Now or the abre girl no. Hey, number of course. Messages to the door, so I think. Oh, Minyanan Kamakaning. This says his name is Blinks. Okay, Blinks is listening to me live from Moro Market. Okay, Micha Moro Market. Funa Blinks is a he was dating five girls plus his girlfriend at that time. Now who dating my six? How do you do it? How do you guys do it? Yeah, more TikTok, more far more the environment camera. What's that one bad thing you did in your past relationship till now? Or ex and Richie? Obviously, now who dating my five aside the girlfriend in account 196. our relation, we don't judge. Me, I'm no one to judge you, okay? Anyways, more music, let's talk on your radio, yeah? 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

FM Z51 after 2 a.m. Yeah, the time is due, yeah. I told you, man. When it's Monday, do fireworks only. Fireworks only on radio, yeah? You're still live or what? 1025 FM. Yeah, 3 short show. Coming your way every Monday. Monday be about 12. And you're about 12K, you know, if you didn't know why FM, you understand. My name is SB and you can come to the night god. My followers are TikTok too. They join the conversation. Wow, Wolfie, our friend. So thank you very much for calling on the show today. I will send you a message by Mentiman Kaimau. That's a day. I'll be reading all of them for you, okay? I think this is a wrap, yeah? I'll be back same time on radio. I'll be back on radio on Saturday. Yes, Saturday, 4 to like 7. Yes, 7 p.m. thereabout. I'll be live on radio. So make a day with me. Saturday, 4 to 7. Yeah? And then on Mondays, 3 shots. I come your way, 12 to 3 a.m. Yak. More fireworks, more music. Let's talk on radio. Yeah? My name is SBN. You can call me SBN DJ. You can call me the Night God. The other friend, yeah, I'm just so. That's why you transfer live from the heart of Kumasi. How would you? MTN Junction, I want a boy to be free, huh? That's the episode. Peace to the master, I'm all like that. Yak, you are new, baby.

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1: Wherever you are, just go to us. He has been more than good to us. Erati only edini. Sieka sieka had a jeva boy. I just want you to celebrate God in your heart. Thank God for His goodness and His kindness. Oh, open your mouth and bless the name of the Lord this minute. Be one of the shirt around the water. Would you have to be a winner in our 20?

tumnin a toya wadan le diache le wo uko jaswa a tumnin ti uko toma yeto uwa skumu yeto na biya ushi ashe brande su nenyame aye wadu mama aye samsina wo chone no papase aso e wo se ye wa eye wa uwa tindi on aso e wo se bushiye biya ufre it is just by the grace. 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Bless the name of the Lord. Be one with your shit about this hour. Maybe be here and see what's it. Find a say what quick now when you need an answer with your shit around the end of the day. Would it shrub? Evedable Shabbados, I am the boss. Thank you, Jesus, for your goodness and your curse upon our lives. And then I end you for showing you, young Jesus. I want the pan in your power, your mind. Thank you, Jesus. Thank you, Jesus. Thank you, Jesus.

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By a kind of year, friendly baby, a radiant abitra. Indeed, we are testing it. You will be a one, never be a one. Just say a friendly fire and friend. 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Yet, so you

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0: Music from Fat Joe and then Rico Love. 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
0: 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Before a project, Century Nicole says, if you want to travel out

0: 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And I'm asking, have you been to a courtroom before? A law court. Have you been to one before? What took you there? Was it your inquisitiveness, like you want to go and see what happens there? Or a family had an issue then, you had to be there? Maybe you did that because of school. Me, for the first time, it was Kwakese. Yeah, check Kwakese. As a journalist, I was just going to do my job. That's how come I found myself there. Tell me, how did you feel when you went in there, when you watched proceedings? How was it? Like, hey, sir. Talk to me this morning. I'm more than glad to listen to you this morning on YFM.
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3: Exodus chapter 15, verse 26. If you diligently heed the voice of the Lord your God, to do what is right in his sight, give ear to his commandments, and keep all his statutes, I will put none of the diseases on you which I have brought on the Egyptians, for I am the Lord who heals you. I am the Lord who heals you. The Lord is our healer, Jehovah Rapha. And that was revealed to Israel by God. God called himself the healer when he was talking to Israel. Now, the background of this was that God delivered Israel from Egypt with a mighty hand. And in the process of deliverance, God turned the elements against Egypt. And so things went wrong all around them. And the first thing that went wrong for Egypt was that their water, beginning from the Nile, right through the rivers, got bad, became blood. And so they couldn't drink the water. And so you would say that the water became sick. All the water was destroyed by God. Eventually, he restored the water, but that's the first sign that God did for Israel when he was delivering them. Now, after Israel had left Egypt, they came through the Red Sea, went through the wilderness, went through a bit of the wilderness, and came upon a body of water. And that water was bad. It was bitter. They called the place Marah, meaning bitter. So it was bitter waters. So they started complaining to God and through Moses and complaining, which they did most of the time. But they were complaining about the water. Now, why did it bother them that the water was bad? Because they remembered that the waters in Egypt, the first sign had been that the waters went bad. And so now they've come out from Egypt, and the first thing they see is bad waters. So they're wondering, are we coming to the wilderness to suffer the same plagues we suffered in Egypt, or the same plagues that came upon the Egyptians? So that was the reason why they were complaining. And they spoke to Moses. Moses spoke to God, and God showed Moses how to solve the problem, and the problem was solved, and the waters became sweet. From bitterness to sweet. And when God had done that, he says, if you obey me, I will not put on you what I put on Egypt, because I am your healer. I am the Lord, your healer. And God had shown that not only in the bitter waters, but he has shown that earlier to Moses when his hand became leprous and God healed it. So God told Israel, I am your healer. And that's a very significant promise that God speaks to each one of us today, that I am your healer. And there are two things I want you to take note of. First, he heals our bodies. He heals our bodies. When our bodies get sick, God heals us. He heals us when we pray to him. But remember that God owns everything. He owns all the plants in the world. He owns all the herbs. He owns all the chemicals. He owns all the elements. And so when we use the things he has created to make our bodies well through scientific knowledge, it is still God who has healed us, because he created those elements in the first place. So he is our healer. He heals us when we pray. He heals us when we use his creation to make our bodies better. And whenever God makes us well, we remember that he's the healer. But he also heals our situations. When he healed the waters of Marah, the water is not a human being, it's not a body. It was a sick situation that God changed and made well. That means that God is able to take situations in our life that are messed up and he makes them well. He is the Lord, our healer. He'll heal our bodies and he'll heal our circumstances. He'll heal our situations, heal our marriages, heal our finances, heal our relationships with our children, and heal everything that has gone bad. He is Jehovah Rapha, the Lord who heals us. Let's pray. Say with me, Heavenly Father, you are my healer. Remove every plague from my life. Touch my body and make it whole. In Jesus' name, amen and amen. He is your healer. Trust him. I am Pastor Mensah Otterbill. Shalom, peace, and life to you.

0: was right to go past the Men's Hotel Bell on Y1025 FM. Of course, he's our healer, and so you need to trust him. 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
1: Stay awake, rise and shine.

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1: Felt like.
2: Would you ever want to go sit and...
1: Oh, yes. It's part of my bucket list.
2: Oh. I mean, there's one here.
1: You take me.
2: There's one here.
1: I know there's one there. Anytime I get there, I'm sure. Who came
2: out? Big shout outs to Imai and all the squad at the KMS Circuit Court. So this lady says,
1: Sometimes I'll see like people will be sitting down.
2: That's
1: like,
2: why I'm on matching away. You are just imagining what's going on.
1: Yeah,
2: there.
1: Like, you know, some people will be standing. I'm like, oh, okay, what's happening? I would love to.
2: You can go there.
1: I don't want to go alone.
2: Oh.
1: Yeah.
2: You can walk in anytime.
1: I just don't want to go alone.
2: Who's was it?
1: I
2: want to watch that box room back.
1: But that can happen though.
2: Oh, but I mean, it doesn't happen like that. You know, there are processes, so it doesn't really happen like that. Anyway, let's get into. So, you've not been there before.
1: McLean
2: says it's not been there before. I don't know who else.
1: I think most people have not. It's not something that will just cross your mind. It's a few people, unless you're interested in certain things. And now because we came in Kotinaho, I should say the
2: Eveko. Okay. Good morning to you, Pastor Danny. Danny says, you are not dying anytime soon. Amen. Anyway, let's get into the GTRs this morning. What do we have?
1: Yes, so we're starting off with our entertainment story. We are starting with Kwame Eugene saying that Ghanaians really don't value his songwriting abilities.
2: What makes him think Ghanaians don't value his, you know, writing abilities?
1: Because he was talking about how, you know, most of the time he writes nice songs, he writes bangers, he writes songs for gospel artists and all of that. But a juice Avia Awards, you know, you're funny, didn't come home.
2: No, but I mean, if
1: we know they see him like that, we see people like Kofi Kenata and things, because it looks like when we are talking about songwriting, they make it look like you're not really going straight to the point. I have to think about it to understand what you are saying. You know, poetry for sano.
2: I mean, there are a lot of things they consider when it comes to songwriter. A lot of things go into it. So, yes, we know he's a great songwriter. He writes for so many people and all that. But if a song of his has not really been nominated for that, it doesn't necessarily mean nobody's paying attention to his writing capabilities. I mean, Kwame has written songs for so many people. Just like Akwaboa. So many people. You know, it doesn't mean nobody, you know, appreciates him for that. But maybe if you've seen the songs that win... If you see the songs that win Artist of the Year...
1: You understand.
2: Like, you know that... As a Fafa drink in your mouth.
1: That's what I'm saying. So Ghanaians appreciate that. Okay, he writes good songs. He writes amazing songs. You can dance to his song. Most of his songs that he's written for himself, other people, is a hit.
2: Yeah.
1: But at the end of the day, on your own channel, you have to think about it to understand. To say, straight to the point. Is it saying they say you have so far hobby?
2: When you're who says I know what's in the pen. I mean, there are levels to the poetry. You said you're also hearing poetry.
1: They straight to the point.
2: Yeah, but I still hear poetry and your literature. So there are levels to it. Anyway, big shout out to Kwame Engine.
1: Moving on to our next entertainment story. This is about your friend, Funny Face.
2: Oh, yeah.
1: You know what Funny Face had an interview with Headless YouTuber? He said a whole lot of things. And I think so far, when you check the comments, what people are most excited about is that since he came out with Kwaku Menu, that he's okay now. We

0: new breakdown or whatever.
1: Were people looking forward to a breakdown?
0: No, I mean, I'm just saying that people are just happy.
1: It happened
0: and then it stopped, then it was happening again. So people are just happy that he's very okay now. And he's been talking about his journey. He's been talking about how he's now advocating for mental health awareness and all of that. He said he has a campaign coming out very soon, mental health awareness campaign, the various SHS. And then he's talking about how right now he doesn't really care. Because also he's now in a position where Oye Bibi will be like, but now he doesn't care. And then he's really, really okay. But he's happy that now he can share his experiences with people and talk to people. And he was saying something very interesting, that sometimes when he watches his old video, initially he was thinking, why was I even videoing this thing? But now when he's talking about happened, it really happened to him. But then it did happen. He was really in a dark place. He's now okay. And then he's doing a lot when it comes to mental health awareness.
1: So shout out to Danaya, my brother. He's doing well. He's doing fantastic. He's seen the light. So he's doing very fine now. Framesy Michael says, good morning NY, please help me wish my sweetheart a happy glorious birthday. Tell her she's perfect in a woman I want. When you know it's in one boss as we tat in the ding or did she tat in the dinner see assembly by debut. King Kelly says, good morning NY. Patience Opoku Mensa says, good morning NY and Miss Blessing, good morning to you as well. Yeah, Debbie says, hey Brian, good morning. Why? He says, I haven't been inside the court before. I've been around the premises. And if in the court, down one bobo.
0: Crystal, are you listening?
1: Court is that
0: whole day.
1: That's a very popular thing.
0: We are not saying it's not popular, but court is that whole
1: day. So why are you making it?
0: No, this is a body show. This is a body show.
1: It's me from Court Angel and I
0: shout. Court, I shout on why.
1: I wasn't here.
2: Yeah.
1: I wasn't here. He says, I went to escort my uncle.
2: .5.
1: I got a name who that's MIID. He says, good morning. I'm very close to the municipal court in my area, but I've never stepped my foot over there. I'll blame Kuma Wood for causing this fear and panic. I'm told there's a Lewin movie like that. Where somebody, you know, went to the court to cut the person and the panel point in and say, it's actually a mouthful.
0: I've not seen it.
1: I've not seen it too myself. But I mean, if anyone has the clip, please just tag me and let me see how it goes. Anyway, we should be wrapping up, right?
0: Yes, a final story. Sam George is trending. Yes, that is because yesterday he was being, how do they say, investigated or, you know, asked questions at the Public Accounts Committee.
1: Yeah, so it was called before the Public Accounts Committee.
0: And then there were a little bit clash between himself and then one of the committee members, that's Abinah Osei Asare.
1: You know, it happened with him and the chairman as well.
0: Oh,
1: yeah, so
0: it
1: was between himself and the chairman, and then later.
0: Abinah. But you know, later on he had an interview with TV3 and then he was talking about how they are very good friends, but she wasn't allowing him to answer the questions, and so that's the reason why he went off like that.
1: He felt he had to, once you've asked the question,
0: so let me go. But then that was it. And a lot of people, you know, people have had issues with how he addresses issues then seeing the video from yesterday, I've seen a whole lot of comments where people are like, this one is arrogant and
1: I think Sam George went in with a premeditated, you know, something, like he had a certain mindset.
0: He was
1: like,
0: defensive.
1: I wouldn't allow anybody to bully me here, because if you listen to him, he said he was not going to allow it this time, and that he wouldn't be called into that thing to be bullied. So it meant, like, you know, we've seen previous videos of this woman and other people, right? And how she goes about her presentation. So Sam George obviously went there, woman man facade name Bambiso, you know, that kind of thing. So it was more like he went in already decided that
0: he's not going to allow it.
1: No, man, fam Bambiso, the Bambiso, and a bear who feel.
0: I was trying to, I watched the video several times. Yesterday I watched it. Today I watched it like three times, and I was trying to like understand, like Den Kwana Abna kind of get to the point where she's being unruly. Like I was like, cause. Okay. I'm trying to understand like what could trigger you to that point where.
1: That's what I'm saying. I'm tempted to think so he went in premeditated. And like, you know, the listing, no, I'll come for you, that kind of thing. And I've listened to a number of parliamentarians speak to that and say, listen, it's normal. The PAC is a parliamentary committee. Mm-hmm. So these are things that happen on the floor of parliament.
0: Yeah.
1: You know, they argue it out and all that. So for them, it's normal.
0: Oh, it's just that. If you don't really follow their proceedings and everything, then you think it's new. But you've seen it several times.
1: So the parliamentarians are saying, listen, it's normal. It's not anything giddy-giddy
0: George.
1: Well,
0: that's the truth.
1: Emmanuel Jan is watching from Al Haye in Al Park. He says, Sam George duo. Okay. Anyway, we should be wrapping up, right?
0: Yeah, I thought you said that's our final story. Oh, we should do the last story. Agenda 111 is trending, and that is because our president mentioned that right now, Yashida Niska Edebe completing Ina. So they are going to make sure that, or the government is going to make sure that they complete about 35 of them, you know. And then they are still trying to, they are going to make sure that they bring other private sectors on board, churches, so that they can also help completing the rest. But he doesn't think that it was a very good idea that they started the whole thing like at a go, like all 101 projects at a go. It should have started like 11, sorry, it should have started like phases. And all of that. And so, yeah, that's what our president said about the Agenda 111. But I've also seen concerns.
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0: Okay, if you feel like it's not prudent that they started the whole thing at a go, why are you starting the big push projects at a go?
1: You see,
0: comparisons and things, but at the end of the day,
1: politicians, I don't know, but for me, I think one of our biggest problems as a country, it's not money. We don't lack money as a country. I don't think we lack money. Politicians will, you know, when they're in opposition, is when they get to governor, then they tell you there's no money. Considering the number of events or developments that we have, projects that we have that are stalled in various regions, it is very worrying that we don't have a culture where we continue projects. We tend to abandon them. And then again, there's a terrible maintenance culture with our projects. People who are put in charge of them fear amazing percent complete or whatever in bushes, in forest. Like the whole projects have been encumbered by wild trees and all that. And this is money that we use taxpayers' monies to construct. I know politicians have a game they play. Once somebody started it, once they leave power, says Kanasa, into me banana some best at project. We can allocate money for it in tea. A honor means many sky the bay. Because projects no, yeah, no, size can you funny. Scanny where the bay. But I may start TBDR. You bet me allocate this car for it.
0: Yeah.
1: And that becomes a problem. I appear to Coco Bay, Miami area. We. The last time I saw this hospital facility they've put up there.
0: Okay.
1: World class standard. Beautiful hospital facility. But wheat in Rani at the start in Fuhunina, because I'm told a certain contractor has not handed it over yet, because I can't see KBA was some of the man.
0: How long has it been?
1: I don't know. But if you see the project and you see those directional signs and the lettering and all that,
0: yeah,
1: beautiful. Like pavements, everything to the walls and everything, beautiful. But in Rana Ajahuafa. And that's in the bush. And we keep crying about hospitals and all that. And we talk about nurses and doctors not being employed, blah, blah, blah. But these facilities are sitting idle in bushes.
0: Do you remember when the Agenda 111 project started? I think there was a school. I saw a documentary about it where they
1: apportioned
0: the land. And then I want to know what has happened. If Foundation Grayo Tour.
1: But me, I even saw a school, you know, these blocks now, Musisi, you know. And you see the kind of... it's not POP, but the kind of ceiling they've done for it. Ninjina started to two. But you have school chairs and everything stuck in all these buildings.
0: Yeah, we saw them.
1: And
0: then they were locked up because contractors were... I don't know if they have been paid, but yeah, some years ago they were locked up because apparently they hadn't been paid. The contractors were not being paid.
1: And then in the SSC room, let me take you to Miami Showbiz. Not too long ago, when the MPP left power, before they left, some of them saw amphitheaters.
0: Yeah.
1: Amphitheaters, now what's it say?
0: We are still waiting.
1: A Japan Mesa and then Okri Kumante almost is Kenny Ho almost Akoji is Kafufro still amphitheaters no baby I was a drone and the new government is in on Kaoshi or corporate as a so busy or to a modern day and the AMA amphitheaters this year Adane Boso or minus the crime because I mean can't send me tape Manui.
0: But you know, he mentioned that there are some contractors that took money and then nothing had been done, and so Yoko will be, you know, going after them and investigating it. So
1: And Leonekan says NYU promised not to rant again. What happened? You love the country too much and can't keep quiet. Nicholas Insia says, NY, please wish Amonu Jim for a happy birthday. All right, happy birthday to Amonu. Wishing you a happy birthday. All right, that should be it for
0: DigiTrends, right?
1: Y1025 FM.

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4: 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I hope you are doing awesome. I hope you are doing good. Mr. Men can't jam is it because what is it? 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It's time to get into Loud and Live here on Y1025 FM. 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

We've got a couple of minutes more to go. Now, before I even do that, I need to tell you that if you're in Ghana, you are thinking of traveling to go watch the 2026 FIFA World Cup. You want to have an experience of a lifetime? 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How are you doing, Remix? I hope you are doing great. Yes, Remix is tuned in inside Bombso. Time to strike out malaria with that world-winning hairball medicine. Yes, we are talking Kabia Herbal Mixture. It's a malaria, TTO, typhoid fever, loss of appetite, wenumatu. Deeper you trim more than a chicken or tear jan in pump where the anti evaporate free bodum. A non pie via the adrenaline in the demon's windy. Dark in the doom natu. And I know a lot of the causes of wenumtu, a blue a broken heart. If you are not scanned, then you bottom cry, wenumunya ode. My clean say I am by and now I hear some way. Even though no hear Johnny hold you, but still Johnny cry and no matter. Then she and where you are. My body trinkle. Shout out to Cassio. Somebody say, ah, so how is NN surviving? 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You are you people serious? 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Now once you've dealt with that, malaria is gone, you know, typhoid fever, loss of appetite. Say we no matter so we be fat taste. Adam's kitchen say place that order right now because I bet your feelings. Whatever it is you want with your meals, we've got them from the rice dishes to the bangkun, and you know, you want your noodles, spaghetti, we've got all of them. Yeah, we got all of them. Just make sure you are calling the right numbers. Our pizza menu, we've got the latest on there as well. The Aponchi pizza, the Sankofa pizza, and the Akumapa pizza. If you've not tried it, I don't know what you're waiting for. Find us today. We are at Usted Campus. And then KNUST Adriasi Gate, we are there. You find us at Tafu 4 Miles. There are many restaurants at Atasumansu and Ebuakwa. We have three other joints at Apachapa Station, Poku Krum Station, Yenchuen Niasse. We've got a new branch at Santasi and about off Patasi Road, close to Gore Filling Station. 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

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Utubo ni wiyabede. Ube pebi bidi apawo num. Ude bosu. 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
1: Maybe one of the days I should just actually get into the catalog of R2Bs and then just do them back to back. Like they've got a heavy, heavy, heavy catalog.
2: They get confused. See how they break the rules.
1: Yeah, say when you hear the rat-ta-ta.
0: She say me sweet like banana. Now me trying to say me.
1: It's time to say bye-bye to you. I know you hate that, but hey. The show continues as in Mid-Morning Radio Show is up next year on the show, Pap J. And then DJ Cassius, of course, will conform beyond there as well. Make it and keep listening to the big why. Like I keep saying all the time, remember to put your back into what you do and do wear a smile, because with that, the world becomes a better place. I know sometimes it's difficult to smile.
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This old godless America. 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And I'm smoking on the flowers. Catch the bouquet.

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0: 사지
1: Good morning, welcome to the mid-morning radio show. Ladies and gentlemen, you check your clock, you check your time. Macleay, are you wearing a watch? Oh, okay. You try, man. This comes, this is not even a leather, this is, hey, bro, what was the name of your watch? This one? Kasaguma, I can't move, yeah.
2: Festina.
1: There's no kind of vision of who's there, who do it. And then are people heavy on watches? Like, I think there are people who collect watches. Like, say there are people collect perfume. Yeah, who are heavy on watch. Like, watch and a lie beyond the fashion statement. Like, say if you wanna, you know, you feel like naked. Yeah. How about chains and bracelets and stuff?
2: Or chain,
1: you don't put on chains, I know, like, even so, it's got to do on. You know, the other people who have got, I'm fine, but you didn't start wearing it at an early stage, so putting it on
3: brains and then no.
1: It looks a lot for you,
3: Exactly.
1: Is it, okay, because rings.
3: Oh no, it's beautiful. Yeah. Mm.
1: The people who can wear, it got to say shouts to our former president. Yeah, you know he has this big ring on the pinky finger. Mm. Like, hey, I do D.
3: Yeah, I don't go fit.
1: You don't go fit, right?
3: Like, my hand go H me make a throw safe.
1: Hey, it's okay because it's a wedding ring, but yeah, Nancy, my head. Wedding ring on sound like a car. See, babe, oh, on sharing.
3: I have a style how
1: yeah, you
3: how,
1: wear your
3: yeah. I like to maybe I'll do a tattoo.
1: You tattoo your ring?
3: Yeah, my ring. Yeah,
1: but that's not bad. Like, is it a thing that is there? Like, you want tattoo there? MJ Motors say, I'm talking to schools, to churches, to businesses that are looking for a swift bus, mope bus. School no ABAB move, they expand, you know. It's a pickup service, be more and things. Nini ano bus one say. The long and short of all of this, a bus, ibab. But if bus not there, Charlie, go fi make that thing long, small. Once Charlie, you know some of these conversations, eh? In a lawyer firm, query, So targets for this year is over top bus. It will church member with me. Me mau MJ Motors number. Sunday mo kwa so mo pompe no so fun patrol no 1212 be all ma kwa GMJ Motors for number no me din come mo say 60% you make 60% you choose bus you turn bus so say VIP bus so say Toyota Coaster MJ Motors go sort you na so fun say na 40 na can you be any day so yes nyame atire you nyame tire you no say Nyamichen, you'll say 3 months, okay, zero interest. 3 months, zero interest. MJ Motors number is 0554-717-107. 0554-717-107. And that's 0201-694-902. 0201-694-902. MJ Motors, you're driving your dreams forward. Now, even open personal cars, so I've been your mom. MJ Motors, yeah, like baby, like car, like baby. 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Asa yam foods. Chicken. Bah, juicy chicken. I've been watching too many animations. 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

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So we you sooner say we do baby. 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

right? 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On that legendary note, yeah. Shouts to the man. I put it in my team. Legendary Kwame Dinkrah. Yeah. Music is titled Bracket. Brings us up to 34 minutes after 11. 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You find us there. Call us in 0207-653-031, 0207-653-031, and also 0244-385-128, 0244-385-128. Fridays are for Check Check City because with the level I'm up, it's called Check Check Friday. Yeah. I got to say shouts to the team at Check Check City. I will be doing the most, yeah. And we love the new thing on Friday. 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So go ahead on Fridays. It's just Fridays, okay? It's just Fridays. 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

0: It's 40 minutes after 11 on the mid-morning radio show, and I've got a conversation coming up with reps from San Cablo Electrical Cables. San Cablo Electrical Cables. Gentlemen, good morning. Good morning. Welcome to IFM. Everybody go talk some. Good morning and welcome to IFM.
1: Good morning.
0: Can you get closer to the microphone? Yeah. Good. Anyhow, you don't go on, whether you don't flow chi, you don't flow bleh, like anyhow, Jack.
1: We're active.
0: You see where this thing go past. But let's get into it. San Cablo. When we say San Cablo, you can't San Cablo. And then you can't answer.
2: Okay. You can't San Cablo. Cable are big gamers. It has been existence since 2022.
0: Okay.
2: I feel like I didn't see a person go for the pie or my
0: cable. Okay. Yeah. Okay. And see cable beer and San Cablo.
2: Yeah, cable, your friend is San Cablo. Cable papa. Eddie I will juma San Cablo. No other cable apart from San Cablo.
0: Okay.
2: And then a cable like GSA, Ghana Standard Authority for Ajia Tum. And Energy Commission, so Ajia Tum. So up a cable papa there, San Cablo.
0: So that part is very important because Matisse Kase, Ghana made. And I was a month for that, because Ghana there, you sure say the thing go good. But so, Walker say it's a standard authority, Energy Commission approved, and I just say,
1: Now,
0: there's the Aduba corner, say fire resistant. Because fire resistance is the same.
1: Fire retardant.
2: It's the same.
0: Okay.
2: Fire resistance. Mm-hmm. Say, mostly, no, it's a electrical force. It is a cable, no. Yeah, well, Adibia, the Akai cable, no, I say, it just suma within a space of 0.06 seconds.
0: Oh, that's fast.
1: Say, stop it.
0: Wow.
1: Yeah.
0: Me say, Janet can't wire now. Jan never stop and I say why never be CZ transmission
2: like,
0: of power.
2: Why never CZ? A Jano cry.
0: Okay.
2: A be doom. Wow. My name transfer and call
0: into.
2: I die. A be doom cry. And seconds. It be doom me 0.06 seconds.
1: Less than a second.
0: Okay. Oh wow. Yeah. Wow. So it is not be same morph.
2: Recently,
1: we had a workshop.
2: Workshop for prepper assembly.
0: Okay.
2: We did an illustration. So we had about four cables.
1: Other brands and ours. And made a comparison.
2: Exactly.
0: Okay. Yeah. Wow, that's huge.
2: Yeah.
0: That's game changing. Charlie, girls, some pump consumer power. And I draw there nothing win, and I just the blend the shape. You know what I talk about?
2: I said, trip power.
1: That's the beauty of our cable. It's pure copper.
0: Okay.
1: 99.9999% copper.
0: Mm-hmm.
1: If we were to be able to make it 100% copper, which is impossible, we would. And we have the highest copper standard in the country.
0: That's great.
1: Because we are the only local factory actually manufacturing the copper. And even some other brands buy from us, which I can't disclose their names.
0: Okay.
1: Yes, so it shows our quality, our stuff. Imagine, that's the beauty of our cable.
0: Okay, so
2: with power now, when they say cable, they say more of aluminium now, and then cheap power now more. But with ours, it's 99% copper.
0: Copper.
2: Recently, we had someone had an issue in Sunyani, a Koto electric vehicle, and okay, you see other cable, but the other cable are wearing the feed.
0: Okay,
2: but so they ne charge ano a share ne inuma ede power ne kana. Was ne if you be bied.
0: Okay.
2: Cable now they wire and if you
0: now one day
2: you recommend the cables
0: San Cablo.
2: San Cablo man. Or the if you saw the wire field or charging a kind of unya problem.
1: And I
2: entity be brave. Because of copper content.
1: Very high copper content.
0: That's great. That's great. Yeah. Now you know when you say it this way, it sounds like just it be a more maybe you see dining fresh now, maybe I just say we use San Cablo and all of that. Yeah, why you feed that and all of those things. Can we still but say you rewiring and I say you bend it then.
2: Yeah, you can still buy use our cables.
0: Okay.
2: So
0: okay.
2: So far as there will be E cables never free dying. Mm-hmm. Now mm-hmm. The air I replace it with
0: replace
2: air.
0: It. Yeah. Oh okay.
2: This 1% will be chia. And you be the beer or so the Tosan can come blue.
0: Okay. Now, is it also for sale? Because when you listen to stuff like this, I say, yeah, Tuama contractors are Kessian, you know, those things. Maybe normal person, you get some 2-bedroom, be 3-bedroom, be Charlie. Your chamber and hall, per se.
1: Per 1 meter.
0: Oh, really?
1: Day for you.
0: Oh, okay. So, you don't be like just on the last skills, yeah?
2: No.
0: Just a whole 50 bed unit, too. So then,
1: Day for the people.
0: Oh, okay. For the people. Now, how accessible is Infinite Tour? Yeah, just about one particular place. And I say, and then, how do we get to buy sun cable cables?
2: So, open sun cable attire. Your main distributor will come and say, hey, PowerPoint electricals.
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2: 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Obusa say, open sun cable shop now. They will direct you to that shop.
0: Oh, okay.
2: And there's also energy seminar electricians.
0: Okay.
2: And they say, it will be a friend of, rebate system.
0: Mm-hmm.
2: To your electrician,
1: basically commission.
2: Yes. Mm-hmm. Yeah, say over to cable no now when you be free.
0: Okay.
2: Because yeah, dream. It's in your but yeah, I just be.
0: Okay.
2: You be rolling out this program, okay. Which is rebate system.
0: Mm-hmm.
2: So auto cables now, no amount, any amount of cable be able to amounting to 10,000 Ghana cedis.
0: Mm-hmm.
2: You stand a chance of winning 2% rebate on the 10,000 Ghana cedis.
0: Okay.
2: Yeah, be any say auto cable now. Now we your picture ascend here.
0: Mm-hmm.
2: Now your working commission now the amount. Now the Mumu number account. Me to Mumu account.
0: Okay.
2: Yeah, fine kwa ko fam do man bia no straight from.
0: Okay. Yes, sanka muye chire.
2: Muye
0: chire. Yeah, fine I say do as invoice patch of bra, patch invoice. Yeah, oh. Kushi na kaka. You know street there.
2: Yeah,
0: yo kushi invoice, my invoice look good.
2: I know.
0: So where the mark say you go give.
2: Yeah, you
1: everybody for it.
0: Okay.
2: Just to appreciate
0: it. It's auto, baby, auto one.
2: Maybe auto one. On taking receipts and pictures of the cables. Mm-hmm. Or the acoustic on the edge.
0: Mm-hmm.
2: Yes. Taking pictures now. No, I send them my.
0: Okay.
2: Say, at least you don't mean find boy's name, bam. There needs to be.
1: You have to regulate it.
0: Regulated, so, yeah. So, okay, yeah. Okay. Yeah. Is there a particular number? And I say, any particular channel or medium they can send to? Is it WhatsApp? Where do they send it to?
2: Oh, you can send it to us personally.
0: Okay. So do you want to put a particular contact out? Are you allowed
1: sure,
0: to put?
1: We can do that.
0: Okay. Okay. Yeah. So let's get that contact out so that electricians will move here. I'm going to cables. Now, this is I'm going to say from 1.5 mm to
2: 16 mm.
0: 25 mm to I'm going to cables now. This is I'm going to say number.
2: Yeah.
0: Number. Nini? What's the number?
1: So the number is 0553.
0: 0553 681 586 596. So 0553 681 596. For electricians and with the sun cable cables, by you, man. Now, beyond the cables, are there any other electrical stuff?
2: Your sockets, switches, conduit boxes, circular box, like anything about
1: anything we concern electrical, they give you.
0: Like be a power film, be a no,
2: yes. Lamp holders, everything.
0: Oh, okay, yeah. And all is available at PowerPoint
2: Electricals.
0: Yeah. All right. Yeah. Sun cable, ladies and gentlemen, there you have a sun cable. You see, 99.9% copper. You see, proudly made here in Ghana. Yeah. And as for my auntie, I say, fire resistant cables. So, and now what we are also doing is that your rebate system, which they say, rebate in the street name, you see, EHD. Yeah, auto cables now. The number to you. Utra so the year you want sighter. Utra the senior Jack near you commission if you are now.
2: Recently, Kenya 2000 Ghana cedis.
0: Cable kwa wire 20 million.
2: Yeah, when you are 2000 Ghana cedis, I rebate.
0: Oh,
2: no, because you have big projects.
0: Okay.
2: Aside, say, and I see, your prices are not high. For our prices, so far, okay. Cable and the price for my SMR quality
0: a sand cable. Nice.
2: Yeah, 1.5 to our flexible cable. price no form kura.
0: E do me chebe sit down. You
2: come to catch your crowd.
0: So there you have it. I'm sorry to say, try the prizes on the sound so that form. So, ladies and gentlemen, what are you waiting for? My beam with a simple power net triple. Also, I say, hey, be a so toy not to like all those things, Jack. We wiring a beba so a sound cable. Say, I think I'm more wire fear no crap on so a sound cable.
2: Electric cars,
0: yes. Now it's an in thing, like everybody's getting EVs, Jack. Now I think I ever so EV and AC. You're so EV charger and acid TV and all of that. Come to San Cablo, let us sort you out. Gentlemen, thanks for coming through. But I know you're working with a team. If you start this thing, maybe you pull Mohamed Shimo. You want to send chance to anybody? Because if you miss somebody name, bro. If you go do generic shout or you go mention name. All right, let's do this.
1: Special greetings to my father, Papa, my spiritual father, Pastor Bedu Chen, Pastor of New Spring Assemblies of God.
0: Oh, yeah, Jemo, yeah. So
1: he'll be hosting his maiden program edition of the
2: Higher Life
1: Breakfast Meeting, which will be going on the 31st of October 2026, which will be on a Saturday. So everyone is invited. Come and it will be a life transforming moment for you.
2: Nice. And the venue is Golden Bean.
0: Yes. It was from Hong Kong Beach. My power not been new, and the sound cable will be provided.
1: Oh, in particular, my hair.
0: Over there.
2: Yeah, boy,
0: anointing kakra. Which is well, gentlemen, thanks for coming to appreciate your time here, ladies and gentlemen. That's about it for radio today. Name is Pop J007. Was it with DJ Cassius and then McLean and Kitty? Like, you know, teamwork makes the dream work. Hold somebody together, hold someone down, show some love to someone you never know yet. Definitely come through in your favor. Do have a great afternoon.
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0: 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For property owners, we say think safety and decent income. And for businesses, we say think funding before projects.
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Shout out to Y, Kia Official Charge. See, played you voice notes on the radio. If you ask me, you heard your song, play Shout out to Malaku Kwanam. I wanted me to play something from Amirado with Obi Abua. I did it. Advice, Sakodi, your name is Big as Bed. Hey, we'll pass it. I played it for you too. One 44 is that time. Shastu Kofinti. Kofinti wants me to play a certain song. He wants me to play from Drake's new album. One of the albums from Drake Iceman, which we thought was gonna be the only album. Drake was like, peekaboo.

Hey, if you're listening to YFM, I have a question for you. Are you ready for the 2026 FIFA World Cup experience of a lifetime? Now, speaking of which, looks like the Brazilians, Brazil Kumuhuan Kasano, it looks like Neymar is going to forever be their darling boy, their peach boy, their poster boy, their star boy. So they were doing the announcement, was it yesterday? Guys, forgive me if I'm not getting the timing right, but I think it was yesterday or Sunday. They were doing the squad announcement for the FIFA 2026 World Cup, and then when they mentioned Neymar's name for about 40 seconds, the whole place, damn. I'm about Vinicius Dinkra, I'm about just was out. Hey, I'll call fans. Neymar Jr. Neymar Jr. Anyway, BP Soul Travel and Tours taking you straight to the action, stress-free, fully planned and unforgettable World Cup for you. 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Oh, Shasta, Rita, how you doing? Rita, cute. You're listening to the show. 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Wonum, and nyawo day. 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Hey, Zunumbi, go and get some. 0246807545. Shout out to Y.

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0: We jam Monday to Sunday. 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
3: 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And I say 0201-694902. 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Driving your dreams forward.

0: This one's from YFM's Facebook. Your name you see is Omar Bernasses. Good afternoon, Kia Official. Mine is Notorious B.I.G. Everyday Struggle. Alright, a reputable company here in Kumasi. It's a school actually. 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Or you just submit your application letters to the front desk of YFM and the school will get it, all right? 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All right. 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Now, Kumasi is smiling because, yeah, healthcare delivery is receiving a big boost because it's Airbnb. 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We have a special consult for cardiac clinic. We have special consult for diabetes and hypertension, all the tests, kidney, cholesterol, all the other ones, all ultrasound scans for pregnancy scan, pelvic scans, ninginano. Diamond Health Services is doing it. So even if you can come to Diamond Health Services. It's cheaper over there. And test be on my baby all quiet. Me my baby one week, 2 weeks, 3 weeks, 2 days, 4 days, 2 days, one. Amount of time. A few hours and a few minutes. Not when you're a resort. Location Atonsu on the Ahinsan Road. That is close to the China Mall over there. Just sent the Ahinsan SDE Hospital over there. Bantama inside the GCB building. Afanchu Opsi, the Puma filling station close to the Afanchu Polyclinic. Also Tafu alongside Moshi Zongu Road. Call on 0598 940 100 0598 940 100 or 0241 172 336 0241 172 336 for Daima Health Services. We're here still on the shout to why there's something you need to know, and yes, we'll bring it to your attention. We have a conversation coming up here on the radio. I have my guest in front of me. Osman, everything nice?
1: Yeah, everything.
0: Spare the too much. Please, your name and what you represent inside Uni at Practical.
1: Oh, okay, so my name is Kobna. Apia. Yes.
0: The girls call you Kobe.
1: Maybe.
0: The ladies call you Kobe. Kobe is for short for Kwabena, right?
1: Yeah, of course.
0: Don't pretend you are a nice man. The girls will be calling you, oh, back Kobe. you are from
1: the
0: Uni
1: first
0: yet.
1: Time meeting you, right?
0: Yes. Very first time meeting you too.
1: Yeah.
0: Blasting
1: the airwaves.
0: Oh, Charlie, how are we doing? Thank you so much. So, Kwabena, then the full name was.
1: Kwabena Pia.
0: Interrupted you over there. You represent Uni at Practical. What's your position over there?
1: Yes, I'm the admissions officer.
0: Nice. So if somebody wants to enroll right now,
1: absolutely,
0: you are the guy. They have to come to. What? Tell us why you are here with us, Brakobi. Why you are here in studios of YFM this afternoon?
1: Okay. So before we begin the conversation, I'll say a very good evening to all the listeners of Good YFM. I hope everyone is doing really, really great. We have introduced a new program for those who just left GHS.
0: Okay.
1: Exactly. And parents are enrolling the awards. Mm-hmm. And then the opportunities available for the new graduates who recently left DHS to enroll as well. Yes, and it's an open program, and it's a purely practical, basic program that will help your ward. So the opportunity is now, the opportunity is available for you to register your ward. And the exciting part of this kind of program is the fee has been slashed by almost 60%.
0: 60.
1: Yes.
0: That's more than half of what you're
1: more
0: paying.
1: Than half, exactly. For only those who completed DHS this year and are at home.
0: That's great.
1: Exactly. Yes. There's a saying that the devil finds work for the idle hands, right?
0: Sure.
1: Yes, so the opportunity is there. Do not allow your ward amount banning tenafie. You know, it's not a good thing, man. Or in Sabek, what can we? We'll be grabbing made in the morning.
0: No, we'll grab it as well. Hey,
1: your mama, I mean, do not allow them to stay at home. You can come to Uniat and enroll them. Yes, we started classes yesterday for those who just completed, and the fee is reduced. It's currently 1,300, you know, on ahead of, you know, outrageously cheap.
0: 60% discount.
1: Yes.
0: 60%
1: yeah.
0: off
1: yeah.
0: the tuition for the DHS leavers.
1: DHS leavers, yes.
0: At Uniat Practical. That's
1: yeah.
0: crazy.
1: Yeah.
0: That's beautiful. God bless you guys for doing that.
1: Thank you.
0: So now it means you don't need to be home after school wondering about doing nothing.
1: Absolutely.
0: There's something you can get your hands on,
1: yeah.
0: and it's very affordable for parents to enroll their kids, and admission is currently open.
1: Open, exactly.
0: So
1: yeah.
0: what are some of the requirements for other people who want to enroll as well?
1: Yes, as long as you've completed DHS
0: mm-hmm.
1: this year. The emphasis is on DHS this year.
0: Is it 2026 leavers?
1: 2026 leavers only.
0: Okay.
1: The discount applies to this group only.
0: Okay.
1: So as long as you've completed DHS this year, you qualify to enroll at the fee of 1,300. Even if the fee is not available, you can start paying in installments.
0: Oh, Charlie.
1: That's one of our social responsibility, you know, we do every year. And this is one of them. Slash fee, 60%. Only if you are an SHS leaver, yours is different. I mean, yeah, you will join the main, you know, the UPI programs we have here, like the networking and cyber security, the design
0: data
1: technology,
0: analytics.
1: Data analytics, amazing program, hardware and mobile phone technician, and
0: drone piloting,
1: excellent
0: and
1: drone
0: the
1: piloting, yes, basic programming, all that.
0: Yeah,
1: so you can join these kind of programs. Yeah,
0: all right. Now, for the person you're talking about right now who can enroll and you know, get to and learn all these programs, AI and all the other ones.
1: Yeah.
0: How much are they paying for that, or what more can you tell us about that package? Since you broke down the one for the DHS leavers, how about any other person who wants to enroll?
1: Oh, okay, so for all those who want to join the main mainstream programs,
0: mm-hmm.
1: you can go to our website. 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
0: Okay.
1: So, but for those who have completed DHS this year, the fee is a uniform fee, 1,300 for all programs. Yes, but then for our mainstream programs, you can visit our website, uniat.edu.gh or uniat.edu.gh.
0: All right.
1: The Uniat is spelled UNIYAT.
0: Uniat yes. Practical is here, and Kwabena is telling us about the programs, the ones they have for you, and also other packages, discounts for parents listening. Because obviously, if your kid just left junior high school, Oniska, one of it here, SHS 4, I say, Alala, it's me about scan kaka, Tomo Ngasa with me. It's here, but then you have 60% discount, that's 1,300 Ghana cedis for everything.
1: Yeah.
0: Now, how many weeks, how many months? For the DHS leavers,
1: it's going through all the way. So the program runs for 3 months.
0: Mm-hmm.
1: Yes, so for 3 months, we are hoping by then their results will be in, and then they'll be preparing to go to school. So
0: okay, for all the programs.
1: Yes, for all the programs.
0: Okay.
1: So the opportunity is available for them. But normally, when you come, we assess you, right? You need to assess your competency scale and your level of in IT, absolutely, and then we'll advise you based on the level to take a particular program. Yeah, that will really help you. I mean,
0: okay,
1: you see, for Uniat, like we always do, practical program, it's not just about the practicality of the courses we run, but also the job prospects, your certification, internationally recognized certification, You can do all other competency programs here. What we mean by competency, when we say competency, is simply practical.
0: Okay.
1: Competency means practical, so the training is taught practically, not a lecturer standing in classroom giving you slides to go and read and come and write theoretical examination. No,
0: sure,
1: everything is practical. The teaching, the learning, and the examination as well is practical. So of course, if you are not able to learn practically, you will not be able to do the exams.
0: Obviously.
1: The exam is not pen and paper kind of examination.
0: Yeah.
1: That's why we emphasize on the practicality of the program. The other aspect is the job prospect. Why will someone want to go to school and then learn IT, stress, pay fee, and all these kind of things without the end results? That's jobs. Mm-hmm. So that's what we are focusing also on.
0: Wonderful.
1: We have networked with over 17 different companies within our scope of study, the things we teach at UNIAT.
0: Mm-hmm. Mm-hmm.
1: Yes, and see any companies I hold over 17 our network, our connections, I just say yeah, na ye bef. I mean, we feed their vacancies, right?
0: Mm-hmm.
1: Yes, ye pe nkofo ma omo as and when. Yesterday we had two companies coming through the office, and funny enough, we could not get them or secure them the number of employees they were looking for. Yes, yesterday. One is an international, it's an outsourcing design technology company in Ghana here. So they work with international design company. So they get that, you know, when it comes to design technology, it's a virtual kind of skill.
0: Yes.
1: You don't need to create anything and package and send through post office and anything.
0: No.
1: Everything is done virtually.
0: True.
1: We had them. So we have to give them time. Companies want our students.
0: Mm-hmm.
1: Because once we say someone has completed networking and cyber security, he has the skill. He has worked with routers, he has worked with switches, he has assembled racks, you know, done his integration, done his simulation, and done the actual thing as well. So they want our people. And then for those who completed secondary school, they know where to come. Do not go and waste time and money elsewhere. Later you will still come to UPI, because wherever you go, your lecturer even there will tell you, Master, open practical there.
0: UPI
1: school. Because you at school, people will so and so, bomb so, maxima honoma. If you are in air bar, just before you get to the maxima bar stop or the Insure FM, just some few seconds away from Insure FM, there's a junction called so and so. Junction UNIAT is there. Go and register and then start your practical training there.
0: All right, so guys,
1: the opportunity is now, and then I mean the time is now as well.
0: Time is now. UNIAT practical is here, guys. You actually heard Kobna, who is head of admissions, right, at UNIAT practical school, telling us about where they are located. Actually, Susan, so the bus stop on the Teco, that's where you find UNIAT. UNIAT says you want to come to learn a lot of things: software engineering, design technology, with drone piloting, there's data analytics online. We just spoke about something you can do online. Online business and e-commerce, so many things, computer basics and office admin, which is, these are employable skills.
1: Absolutely.
0: That you learn from UNIAT. Employable because there's a ready market. They actually also provide attachment job placement, like you rightfully said.
1: Yeah.
0: Market no higher train.

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You can also place an order today, 0537277856, 0537277856. Also, 0203

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0: Ben, I will do so any mo pie. E become a yao any moja e di a chira. And I will tem pam pam e wo jun so any chi. En san san gu ube man hum. E dra e be buaw any amuzu pi. 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

0: right, so you know what? We're back getting ready for another stretch of beautiful music till 4:40. And guess what today? Today we're going to do an English test. Today we're going to do some fun English test. And I'm telling you, if your English is not on point, drink some tea. Yeah, sip some foreign wine. You know, listen to some foreign music. Because when it's time, we're going to do it. Obabo community are all representing. But up our Obabo mood, but our community be only am pa. Yes, yeah. So today we're gonna have an English test. You're on the drive of your life. Don't forget, we're back around 4:40. Name na kobe biya.
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0: to do. See, once you join us, let us know you're connecting. 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
1: AJ Mensah.

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themselves some huge favor. 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

0: Now somebody's asking, what do you have for us today?
1: Today we're gonna do an English test.
0: Today we're gonna test your brain. We're gonna test. Today you're not going to pick the brain, but you're going to test it. Today we're gonna do a brain test, and today it is going to be between the communities. But all frame, I don't mention you.

0: full of energy. But do not forget, no cameras allowed. And for people 18 and above, no cameras allowed. We've not talked plenty, you understand? No, no. No cameras allowed. So join us at the P2 Lounge, Kumasi City Mall, next Friday, 29th of May. All right, so peeps, let's get into it. Okay, so as I said earlier, the line is 0246807545. 0246807545. You call in, and then we do that English test. Tyla la. See you, Tyla la. Hey, why this guy be stubborn like that? Yeah, I press you too. You don't tell me, say you don't go press. Hey, wait till me that. I'm not press I'm one. I'm for press I'm one.
1: Right.
0: Hey, I'm not touch I'm right. Hey, this is my guy. They have a cell of a big Z Llama. See you. Focus. Focus. AJ Mensa. Yeah, can I test the number by the air? Very, very, very easy. We will tell you because me say molding. Just bo community now, woman. Udini need the MMO. Don't mention your name. When you call, don't mention your name.
1: Utia Abo.
0: Is that?
1: Utia Chesa Abo.
0: There be Utia community now. Aye. So don't mention your name. Don't mention your name.
1: Okay.
0: Because we have some questions way there.

0: yes, Odi Agro ni. Yes, Odi Agro. Oni.
1: Ereng. Minimum.
0: Hello.
1: Hello.
0: Yes, boss. What for you?
2: I said, LEAD, patterns your LED. LED.
0: Yes, sir.
3: Hello.
0: Empress, how you doing?
3: I'm doing good. How are you doing?
0: Are they inside? Who represent the community, babe?
3: Espresso.
0: Hey, Espresso for in the brrrr. Okay.
1: I need to think of it,
0: yeah. Why are you ready?
3: Am I ready?
0: Can you make crazy match? Why are you ready?
3: That's fine.
0: Kase, pork.
3: Pork.
0: Can be in pork.
3: Pork.
0: African it two times.
3: Pork.
0: Pacho, you no more quiet than you do.
3: It's
0: so funny.
1: What are you implying, bro?
0: I'm away. God, hello. Yeah, get saying. Me who ye all representing community bay.
1: I'm ready.
0: Me patcho. So any word near friend it done.
1: Done.
0: Yes.
1: Yeah, man.
0: Ne past tense say it.
1: Do.
0: I'm a good fan of four. They said you officially, I'm a come for them. Murphy quiz them. Who's ever come a man from you? Hello.
3: Hey,
0: baby girl, how you doing? Me by your community bank.
3: YF.
0: Who bet me afraid any shank a cram on me?
3: Yeah, okay.
0: Okay. Hey, Kelly Noel. Oh, boy, you know Kelly Noel? Oh, no, I'm a black cool. I'm a perfect.
1: Oh, yeah,
0: so no. Oh, Kelly.
1: Spotter.
0: Okay. Yeah. Baby girl. Yeah. Why are you ready? YF.
3: Yeah.
0: Fly. In the past tense, your day.
3: Pastor day.
0: Fly.
3: Fly.
0: Hmm.
3: Blue.
0: Okay. Is it I'm a good friend of my boy?
4: Well, that's all questions away.
0: Okay, open me bass to be sir.
4: But you have to pass for a
0: Hello. Jack, how you doing? Me who ye? Why are you ready? Community bay.
5: Sokobain.
0: Winim dey amuti munya mudin sokobain no.
5: Dem yenko.
0: Chairman bi onya running stomach. 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Eno munya sokobain. Are you ready? Okay. Which of these animals has its brain in its stomach? Are you ready?
5: Okay.
0: Dog, pig, and snake. Emu di ahen ani brain?
5: None of them.

0: have been.
1: Stomach.
2: They ask you which one.
0: Oh, an animal like.
2: Get one for the nyash inside. Okay, yeah, actually with the heart.
0: You get in brain for in nyash. We are animal villains. That's why I ever feel like you.
3: Bongo.
0: Hello. Rockstar everybody. Rays. DL.
4: No.
0: What's that down there?
2: Imposter by no more.
0: Jack!
2: Hey.
0: What community, man?
4: Swami!
2: Man as well.
0: What's the name?
4: Okay,
0: why you ready, Anna?
4: I'm not ready.
0: See, Kenyatta is from Kenya, Tio. Amoko, 0 points. Hello.
4: I don't know.
0: In Kenya, he's a Kenyan. See, Francis was born in Barcelona. Where is he from? Kenyatta is from Kenya. Francis was born in Barcelona. Where is Francis from? So I'm a fun I'm a bee. But then I'm a Kung Fu Austin at zero. You don't get a song. Oh, what's the man play Kumo African chat.
2: Yeah, I know, I have that.
0: Mi frère Amako. Play the song.
2: Why?
0: We hail them. Hey, hello.
5: Hello.
0: Jack, how you doing?
5: I'm good.
0: Are they inside? Where are you representing?
5: Amako.
0: Oh. You want to come and redeem them? You want to come and redeem the Amakom people, eh? Are you ready?
5: Yeah, I'm ready.
0: Okay. How many wheels does a driver use to control a four-wheel drive?
3: Okay.
0: To control a four-wheel drive. How many wheels does a driver need to control a four-wheel drive?

0: Good life.
1: One, two, three.

0: say maybe I should have done that thing, but then I'm a come boys.
1: Oh,
0: I'm a come. Hello.
2: Hey,
0: Jack.
2: You better tell me come boy anymore.
0: Hey.
2: Hmm. I'm a wolf. Don't mind the man in your hand.
0: Why?
2: Hello.
0: Ade.
2: Don't mind the man in your hand.
0: I don't know anyone.
2: I'm only asking Antoine.
0: Hey.
2: Boys, I'm only asking Antoine.
0: Ah, Ade. When are
2: you? I'm only here. Somebody is saying I'm going to be Santuana.
3: Okay. The way they do, let's go. I think same question, right?
2: Boom, why boom?
0: Mim boom.
2: Ah, boom, I'm going
0: to ask them questions now, sir.
3: Oh, it might give them the same one, the last one, yes.
0: The last one. Okay, let's go. How many wheels does a driver need to control a four-wheel drive?
2: Two.
0: I'm going
3: to go find me now.
0: I'm
3: going to
0: go
3: find
0: you now. Oh, what's up, bro? Oh, bad. Oh, bad. Oh, bad. Oh, bad. Oh, bad. Oh, bad. Oh, bad. Oh, bad. English Niomates.
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3: 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You're in the last hour. And you're in San Adriani. I didn't change your point.
1: 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It operates Monday to Sunday. 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
1: Ora mungu sufre meji, wadi muri di agro. 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
2: Me, one of the things I hate for this world inside, we say, when you are given the opportunity to express yourself, explain, defend, do all these things, publicly, and then you go silent. You go to your house, go and do your research, and then you day after the true bomb come here. And then lie at home.
3: No,
2: so if you knew something was wrong, why didn't you say it?
3: I was just surprised. Like I was in shock.
2: It is because you didn't know. You didn't know.
3: I was like, bro, you sure what did he talk? So this is his own way of apologizing to
2: who?
3: The people of
2: Amokou. I'm not apologizing. I'm not.
3: Oh, cause I could
2: no
3: try.
2: No, come here. I gave you my answers.
3: Which answers?
2: And that is four. I stand by it.
3: Four.
2: I'm coming. If Nipana on one side here, no.
3: Bro.
2: When him say we car. No, AJ, nah, I'm correct. Them one in the run.
3: No. So all patches in the Memphis say Nipana anywhere. And you know, it was that the call dropped. It could be say beyond no hang here, but it could also mean say the call dropped.
2: On all two occasions.
3: I don't know, man. If it happened. At times we did here with the
2: why do you want to do some Sergio Ramos job for here?
3: No, bro. You for be you where you be place master. You be the last line of defense.
2: You guys. Doing our work. We're gonna continue, guys. Next up, we do the traffic
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0: me when you're my wife.
1: Yeah.
0: Upon the speckers, so I won't get the type. So stressing me when you're my wife.
1: Yeah.
0: Upon the speckers, so I won't get the type. So stressing me when you're my wife.

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1: Yeah, I know, but I'm used to it being lengthy, but then...
2: But some of the way they work, they're good and coming.
1: Why? It is more modeling. Someone, how you doing?
3: AJ, I'm great. How are you doing?
1: Man, let's fly. All right, so you know what time it be. Time which make I give you updates of what happened for on our country. This segment be proudly brought to you by MTN. 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If they work or nah, that for tell you and that for show you, say MTN, everywhere you go, that thing no be just tag or it no be just jargon, it no be just something where they take just passed up, but it's something where you can feel, experience and enjoy it. 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Fan milk or fan milk sucked me over flatulence.
4: Poppy.
1: Yes.
4: Poppy.
1: Funny face recounts hustling period.
2: Oh, come on.
1: How you go feel yourself?
4: Oh, poppy.
1: And then you they make different noise.
4: Yeah.
2: Baby, they do for him.
1: I mean, the type of noise you go do when you poppy.
2: That's why they come plus milk.
1: Where if you watch the way funny face day. Funny face, I sure say easy sometimes if you day in the midst of people. Sometimes you won't do the silent flash.
2: Oh.
1: You know? But then again, nature too has its own plan.
2: It has a different color.
1: So that means when I

0: baby, he let it come full. Sometimes if he dragging money, if he dragging money. Yeah, sometimes he not be there. You know, if like he be poor, then he know that. I mean, that one, yeah. Quick one, yeah. That one, yeah. Wait a minute, when I crap him from, say, oh, if you nasty. But then, if he make some.
1: Hey, do you know me check?
0: Yes. If you make some electrifying noise. Yes. Sometimes you better say violin in that room.
2: Orchestra.
0: Now that's our bass, you know. I wanna somebody wear. I tell you they go, yeah, why not? They're seeing you, man. So, yeah, so daddy, by the way, and the second story. The second story.
1: You make her forget everything.
0: Oh no, I don't forget anything. I spit like a dragon. Kojo Black explains popular tag line. Kosumo Dragon. Yes. Starting from the top, Funny Face recount the time where they hustle, they try find something for himself and that of his family, where he push and go, make him go work for Fan Milk. He go work for the factory inside, and as part of
1: so the thing you talk about, I say maybe then they push one of the wheels.
0: Yeah.
1: In the factory inside.
0: Somebody said, I should say by now, it makes with a fan choco. The fan down. But you think say why? You think say why then?
1: No, no, and I think I said maybe in the push. In the push one of them.
0: German the factory. So go then game, put you, then talk say, since in the factory, whatever you like, if you drink, if you consume. But you know if you carry and go house.
1: Okay.
0: You get me? So your man, he say that particular day, he makes Tampico with fun yogurt.
1: Wait, them are washing sure that.
0: No, cool down. I'll be with the camera. So them are washing too. It be one key card per a day there. So it be like before he say intestines, they send signal.

0: You know, you do it sometimes before the big one will happen. Remember flash. The flash need be that, huh? And then it to be a quick one, no? Anyway, a quick line and anyway, thank you.
1: Trailer.
0: Yeah, it's a show. You say, hey, kill away. I know they normal. So wherever you stand, or wherever you do your body, excuse your body.
2: Okay.
0: So you say, give him first flash.
1: Want it.
0: I don't know, Kaudish. Just have to be the first flash. You know, go loud like that.
1: Oh, okay.
0: So first flash when he talks to Odeshi.
1: Is a cover.
0: Ebube. When second flash happen. Charlie, wait, hold his stomach. You know, things say hold his stomach. They I don't know what happened with a big blow out.
3: The big one.
0: I check like they connect. Three liner race, four bases for there.
1: Subwoofer.
0: Where you think the team pass inside, where they hold it, the people where they around there, the bosses where they around that movement. Or that movement.
1: They not be small fire. Oh,
0: boss. Hey. So your man say finish, no, the next day you know where they call up, say.
1: Nah.
0: No.
1: Environmental hazard.
0: Charlie. Charlie.

0: 1 week after in dismissal, almost everybody for the area here
1: spread.
0: Yes. Here and no why then suck up. Even talk say one girl they eye

0: That's a meme, man.
1: Like, it's a cool name. Yeah. 50 Cent.
2: 50 Cent. Yo, that's 50 a cool name. It's a cool name. It's a cool name.
1: And smell? So yeah, that'd be what happened this morning on Hit FM. Kojo Black explained the reason why Idua, if you hear in song or before in song will start, you go hear Kesu Mo Dragon. Yes, that be tagline. And the reason why he say he call him body dragon, sake of if you say most of the songs he do, it be fire. Where you know, you know, dragons they spit fire, so it spits good song, good vibe, and great energy. That be the explanation Kojo Black give for a tagline, cause some more dragon. Same time tomorrow, together with MTN. Abina, you know, you will carry my daddy work your head. Shouts to Madon Otis, shouts to Miss Ifwa, shouts to Pasolo inside Kung Fu Anoche Teaching Hospital. Idua, link up. 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
5: 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Gaming can be addictive.
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7: 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I'll buy you my phone in a Kennedy say, Momentin Niaman, I'm going to try to surface of a Kennedy now. 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
0: Adam's Kitchen Bar and Lounge eh operating Monday to Sunday Adam's Kitchen Bar and Lounge eh wo tanos

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2: 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And Wakaishi. And next chemist down. I am Benny MTTD. 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
3: 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A preventive body weakness. 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Amuzu garlic bitter dilate the arteries. 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Amuzu garlic bitter support the pancreas. Amuzu garlic bitter pancreas no yade ne modidi a kwatwetwe sugar na glucose na mu no. Me so te mass o sugar e ba normal. Amuzu garlic bitter improves vision. Obu ahwo ne pressure was with the man dey hunu wo form. Onya amuzu garlic no mo e bua o. 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

Brand new Tuesday evening. My man came out on the sound till 10 p.m. there. And he came out, we're entertaining you till 10 p.m. Yeah, man. Brand new Tuesday evening, say no. You went to me a fridge, and I said, you're on your way home. You're thinking about what to eat. You can just call on a Check City. 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If you buy the regular pack, they upgrade it to the loaded pack. And if you're buying the loaded pack, they upgrade it to the largest pack. Yeah. Fred 0594.

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Golden Eagle Cinema or Kumasi City Mall. Yeah, and check out that new Michael Jackson movie. Yeah, there was a you know, the it showed the movie was showed at the Golden Eagle Cinema. Do you know what it means? It means you can watch all the latest movies at the Golden Eagle Cinema. You want all the throwback movies, all the romantic movies. 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And then Tuesday, a watch a special octopus. Yeah, man. 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In fact, artificial spices be any octopus or any. 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

0: recommendation is in the U1O. 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We will have the Mbaba to Jagafo. What? Hey, it's only a come up. 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
1: Jagafo,
0: the Mawarians were so. 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
1: Jagafo, business.
2: 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Me try Jaga Forbites, Charlie. I draw who Jaga Forbites,
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0: Jaga Four. 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
4: 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Na AI nun so de, ye da hwehwe adusue nu. Ye regular weekends and evening classes. Free UPI school says ya. E won 0555383848 matrix 0555383848 Oh, Kumasi, Unias Practical, Osusuanso, Tech Road, Young website, UPIschool.com. 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
1: 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What? Hey, Sunday, come on. Hey, come on. Hey, come on.
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1: 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And some you too much. 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What's
2: 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Bebebu.
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5: 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Elbow bow, nis yes you.